This is a song about change, you see. We say many things about the changing aspects of our lives. We say that since change is inevitable, we should direct the change rather than simply continue to go through the change. We sing a song of revolution as change to the brothers in the Caribbean and Africa, where I'm coming from.

that fan. 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Batman, Batman, Batman, that fan. Hats off, facts lost, hats off, my blast back. Open the

Going home, going now, going home, going nowhere, going broke, going nowhere.

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3: Conditions became worse and worse, and there was only one thing to do. You either had to just stop living or become a rebel.

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This song is dedicated to all of the Calypsonians all over the world, those who inspired us and those who carry the torch.

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It was not easy undertaking. 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

yeah. 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I need me somebody to hold me tight.

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1: It's extraordinary. He's the most powerful man in Iraq no one's ever heard of.

Well, 250 rubles seems like a lot for an Eskimo suit. If I bought you that, I'd have to leave right off.